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0: Oh. 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
1: Lex, you now live in a little town in Middle Tennessee that I would have to zoom in on the map to even know it exists.
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1: Ooh, moving on up! Is this going to be the first chain restaurant in town?
2: We have a Hardee's. Oh, we do have a McDonald's.
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1: Subway.
2: Everybody has
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1: McDonald's, Subway.
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0: good.
1: Wow, I love that. Matthew West, The Joy FM. I'm Michelle. It's good to be with you. When David Livingstone returned to his native Scotland after 16 difficult years as a missionary and explorer in Africa, his body was emaciated by ravages of some 27 fevers that had coursed through his veins during the years of his service. His left arm hung useless at his side, the result of his being mangled by a lion. Speaking to students at Glasgow University, he said, "Shall I tell you what sustained me during the hardship and the loneliness of my exile? It was Christ's promise, 'Lo, I am with you always, even to the end of the age.' That promise is ours as well. No matter what trials we face, Christ never leaves us. He is with us every step of the way. Keep that promise before you today and always." Oh, thank you, Father. Thank you that you never leave us. You never forsake us. And I pray that hope would be a reality to so many today who maybe feel alone. Thank you, Lord, that you know every need represented by my friends. You're our healer. You're our hope. Thank you for healing my cousin. Thank you, Lord, for supernatural touch on his body. Thank you, Lord, for cancer-free bodies, for hope, for comfort, for a dear family that's mourning. And Father, for all of those that are dealing with storm stuff, Lord, we trust you. We trust you. Thank you for protection. Thank you, Lord, for provision. Thank you, Lord, for peace in the midst of the storm. We also ask you desperately for wisdom for our nation's leaders. We need you, Lord. We need your rescue. In Jesus' beautiful name we pray. Amen. Thanks so much for praying with me.

0: find it pretty easy to tell myself that God loves me. But for me to actually take the time to stop and open up His Word and receive His love, to actually know that He sees me and cares about my day, is a whole nother thing. How are we possibly going to know that God loves us if we don't give Him a voice into our lives? Giving Him a voice into our lives is by stopping and opening His Word.
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4: You know what's amazing is that the Bible says that God dwells in, He inhabits the praises of His kids. 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

0: There's a moment most days don't announce. It's not the big win, not the breaking news. It's somewhere in the in-between. It's the first sip of coffee before the house wakes up. That quiet stretch of road with nowhere urgent to be. The deep breath you didn't realize you needed before going into work. Life isn't always lived in the highlight reel. Most of it happens in the small, steady moments that find themselves nestled in between. And maybe that's where joy can be found. Helping you find joy in the in-between. 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
1: Hey, it's Season, and I'm a joy bringer. What's up? How you doing? How's it going? Hey, you. There are a ton of ways to greet someone when you see them. I heard a man speak about his favorite greeting, and it totally challenged me. He said he likes to ask, "What's new?" Most of us would shoot back with a, "Nothing much, how about you?" He loves to take that opportunity to tell about what the Lord is doing in his life, because God loves new things. In Revelation 21:5, Jesus says, "I am making all things new." The Bible challenges us to sing a new song, to focus on his new mercies every morning, the daily renewal of our minds, and that we are new creations in Christ. The list goes on. God loves new things. So, what's new? What's God doing in your life? What new thing is he saying to you today? What new way has he been revealing himself to you? Find joy in the new things and tell someone about it. I'm Season, and I'm a joy bringer.

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1: Lex, you now live in a little town in Middle Tennessee that I would have to zoom in on the map to even know it exists.
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1: You have 3 lights and 5 Mexican restaurants.
2: That's correct. There's actually a lot of chatter right now because it's rumored that we're getting a Waffle House.
1: Ooh, moving on up! Is this going to be the first chain restaurant in town?
2: We have a Hardee's. Oh, we do have a McDonald's.
1: Okay, every town has a McDonald's, right?
2: And a Subway. Everybody has
1: those
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1: Those are the two.
2: Yeah.
1: McDonald's, Subway.
2: Right.
1: Like, if you have a zip code, they instantly give you a Subway and a McDonald's. 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

0: find it pretty easy to tell myself that God loves me. 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

0: 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I'm Sandy at the Joy FM, and yeah, we love getting your messages here in the Joy FM studios. You can always send me an email, sandy@thejoyfm.com. I'm looking at a note here from Lynn, and she says, God is teaching me to say one little prayer each morning, each day. God, direct me, correct me, and protect me. I love it, Lynn. Thanks for sharing.
1: Should have been long gone now, yeah. 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
1: New music from Chandler Moore is called God, I'm Just Grateful. Here on the Joy FM, I'm Sandy, and coming up, going to be talking a little bit more about what I learned in church on Sunday. You know, when the Lord does a work of pruning in our lives, it does not feel good. But is there a purpose? We'll talk about that coming up this hour here on the Joy FM.
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0: It really is Amazing Grace. That's music from Phil Wickham with Crowder here on the Joy FM. I'm Sandy. And if you would like to pray one-to-one with a member of our prayer team, it is so good. 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
2: Kimberly's been in this morning, my wife, and we've had a running foot and mouth count. The official number is 6. So, Kimberly, I just want to ask you, what's something you're looking forward to in our future?
3: I feel like we've had some conversations even about what retirement looks like, and I believe I have to be penciled in for time. And
2: Mike,
3: I'm okay.
2: Mike, that was a vicarious foot and mouth moment.
3: I know, I just called you out.
2: The official count is now 7. It's been fun having you on the show today, sweetheart. 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
3: With you.
2: With me.
3: Was once. I was never asked.
2: You were there,
3: back,
2: Chris. So. You remember. You were not there?
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2: That's a
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5: Mom, can I throw this away? My fifth grader held a book in his hand, a really popular book that all his friends were reading. What did I do? I put the trash can right in front of him and let him toss it. Hi, I'm Dana Gresh, founder of True Girl. My son saw a problem with a book a lot of people wouldn't bat an eye over, so he asked me to throw it away, even though he knew I'd spent a lot of money on it. I let him do what he felt was right. Why? I recognized that this was actually a big moment in his spiritual development. He was taking Philippians 4:8 seriously. For him, this book didn't measure up to what was pure, noble, and excellent. If your child is uncomfortable reading, doing, or watching something other kids seem to do with no problem, honor that discernment. For more tips on how to raise your kids, go to danagresh.com.

0: 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I'm Sandy. You know what matters the most is what God says about you, that He loves you.
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0: times that I want things to go my way and they didn't. And then I was so glad that they didn't. That was the topic of conversation the day that this song was written. And then getting to know Carrie over the last few years has been such a blessing in my life, and her lending her voice to this song has brought such power and life to it. Your ways are higher. You know what you're doing with me. And so, I'd never know how good your plans could be if it was up to me.
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0: Brandi Cash with new music on the Joy FM. That's called Jesus All Along. Good morning. It's Sandy, and a very early good morning to you. Well, I have had 5 cups of coffee already today. It's just one of those days. And I just saw, speaking of coffee, that Dolly Parton has come out with her own brand of coffee. It's called Cup of Ambition. And, you know, that's a throwback to the movie she was in a long time ago called 9 to 5. And she's got light roast, dark roast, and some flavors. If you want to look for some, it's cupofambition.com.
1: There's a moment most days don't announce. 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Most of it happens in the small, steady moments that find themselves nestled in between. And maybe that's where joy can be found. 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

0: 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We got Zach Williams with his latest and the latest from Toby Mac coming up for you as well. Right now, it's We Are Messengers with Faith, Hope, Love. 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
2: Good morning. In the news, federal budget cuts could affect free school lunch for more than 1 million Georgia students. Changes to SNAP may also impact families in the Community Eligibility Provision Program. The Center for American Progress estimates families without assistance could pay more than $1,100 a year per child for school lunches. Astronomers believe a discarded SpaceX rocket has crashed into the moon. The multi-ton Falcon 9 rocket was projected to hit the lunar surface overnight at a speed of 5,400 miles an hour. NASA says the collision will create an impact crater about 60 feet wide and 12 feet deep. And kids heading back to school may be carrying too much, and the concern is their backpacks. The American Academy of Pediatrics says the average school backpack weighs more than 15 pounds, which is above the recommended limit. Health officials say to look for wide straps or wheels to help spread the load. I'm Rob Langer, and that's your Info to Go on the Joy FM. 91 for the high today in Columbus, 87 in Peachtree City with mostly cloudy skies. Could see some showers or thunderstorms around the Atlanta area. Partly sunny and 90 tomorrow.
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3: 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A water stain on the ceiling says, something is wrong. 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
2: Good morning. In the news, Christians in Nigeria are mourning 30 believers killed in a suspected Fulani attack in Kaduna State. Church leaders say a Catholic funeral mass was held for 27 victims, while three evangelical Christians were buried earlier. A bishop is urging the government to do more to protect vulnerable communities. The Coweta County Sheriff's Office said Tuesday three workers chose to resign after an audit of the department's Flock system. More than two dozen officers and public safety staff across Georgia have either been placed on leave or fired for misusing the license plate readers. The Coweta officials were reportedly using the system for personal reasons. And the World Health Organization says people dealing with wildfire smoke should take precautions. The organization recommends staying indoors, don't use fans or air conditioners that draw from the outside, and wear an N95 mask if outside. I'm Rob Langer with your Info to Go on the Joy FM. Could see a few showers and thunderstorms around the Atlanta area. Drier in Columbus today with highs around 89. Tomorrow, partly sunny with highs near 90.
0: 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Way to go. And with a new season, we've got the perfect soundtrack to help you find joy.

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2: Good morning. In the news, a new UC San Diego study found that just 1 month on a vegan diet changed biological markers tied to inflammation and aging. Researchers tracked 48 healthy adults and said the plant-based diet appeared to produce a less inflammatory immune response within 4 weeks. The team also found signs of slower biological aging using DNA-based measurements. Abandoned luggage is getting a new life at Tampa International Airport. More than 200 unclaimed suitcases, backpacks, and other items were donated to Hillsborough County Children's Services for kids entering foster care. Officials say even a simple duffel bag can make a big difference. And a North Atlanta convenience store is fighting back against Buc-ee's, saying in court that Buc-ee's copied an old cartoon beaver logo from Ipana. Buc-ee's sued Teddy's Market for trademark infringement, even though Teddy's uses a bear and not a beaver. I'm Rob Langer with your Info to Go on the Joy FM. Mostly cloudy, we could see some showers and thunderstorms around the Atlanta area today. Highs in the mid and upper 80s, nighttime lows in the low 70s. A mix of sun and clouds tomorrow, highs near 90.
3: There's a moment most days don't announce. It's not the big win, not the breaking news. It's somewhere in the in-between. It's the first sip of coffee before the house wakes up. That quiet stretch of road with nowhere urgent to be. The deep breath you didn't realize you needed before going into work. Life isn't always lived in the highlight reel. Most of it happens in the small, steady moments that find themselves nestled in between. And maybe that's where joy can be found. Helping you find joy in the in-between. 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
2: Good morning. In the news, hundreds of jobs are opening up at Robins Air Force Base in central Georgia. 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In all, the base is hiring around 600 civilians through in-person and virtual hiring events. Amazon founder Jeff Bezos plans to sell about 15 million shares of Amazon worth roughly $4.1 billion after the stock hit a record high. The sale is part of a pre-arranged trading plan. And for people like Carmen who can't wait for the start of the college football season, this will get you excited. The release of the preseason coaches poll. Ohio State will open the campaign ranked number one, followed by Oregon. Georgia, Texas, and Notre Dame round out the top five. Reigning national champion Indiana is slotted sixth. I'm Rob Langer, and that's your Info to Go on the Joy FM. 91 for the high today in Columbus, 87 in Peachtree City with mostly cloudy skies. Could see some showers or thunderstorms around the Atlanta area. Partly sunny and 90 tomorrow.
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3: Kimberly's been in this morning, my wife, and we've had a running foot and mouth count. The official number is six. So, Kimberly, I just want to ask you, what's something you're looking forward to in our future?
4: I feel like we've had some conversations even about what retirement looks like, and I believe I have to be penciled in for time. And
3: Mike,
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3: With
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3: me.
4: Was once. I was never asked
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3: That's a...
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9: The scripture says in 2 Corinthians 1:4, who comforteth us in all our tribulation, that we may be able to comfort them which are in any trouble. 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She started an organization called Mothers Against Drunk Drivers. What was her motivation? 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
2: Okay, I'm probably going to get the emails, stop picking on Bill. And Pete will be, my husband will be one of them.
3: Yes, he will.
2: He won't email, he'll text. But that last break reminded me of something else. Bill Martin.
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2: I have another bone to pick with you.
3: Oh,
2: and
3: boy.
2: By the way, the gift thing was not a bone. That was just an education.
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2: 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Yeah.
3: Hey, I went to their website, by the way.
2: You
3: can't
2: did?
3: Find that t-shirt, but look what I did find.
2: Let's see.
3: This is kind of cute. Of all the see. Things, see if I did this right.
2: Oh.
3: The only thing I think you'd be interested in is the one hat on the right.
2: You're absolutely right. Yes.
3: That's a cool looking hat.
2: That is a cool. It's a Dutch
3: okay.
2: Bros hat.
3: Yes. Yeah.
2: I have such a bone to pick with you.
3: Oh.
2: I mean, I was shocked yesterday afternoon when I stumbled up on this, and they even said Bill, and I'm like, my Bill that I work with in the morning, Bill? And they said, yeah. So we're going to air this on the air.
3: Okay.
2: In front of God and everybody.
3: Oh boy.
2: And it's going to happen in less than 12 minutes.
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6: Good morning. In the news, federal budget cuts could affect free school lunch for more than 1 million Georgia students. Changes to SNAP may also impact families in the Community Eligibility Provision Program. The Center for American Progress estimates families without assistance could pay more than $1,100 a year per child for school lunches. Astronomers believe a discarded SpaceX rocket has crashed into the moon. The multi-ton Falcon 9 rocket was projected to hit the lunar surface overnight at a speed of 5,400 miles an hour. NASA says the collision will create an impact crater about 60 feet wide and 12 feet deep. And kids heading back to school may be carrying too much, and the concern is their backpacks. The American Academy of Pediatrics says the average school backpack weighs more than 15 pounds, which is above the recommended limit. Health officials say to look for wide straps or wheels to help spread the load. I'm Rob Langer, and that's your Info to Go on the Joy FM. Could see a few showers and thunderstorms around the Atlanta area. Drier in Columbus today with highs around 89. Tomorrow, partly sunny with highs near 90.
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0: times that I want things to go my way and they didn't. And then I was so glad that they didn't. That was the topic of conversation the day that this song was written. And then getting to know Carrie over the last few years has been such a blessing in my life, and her lending her voice to this song has brought such power and life to it. Your ways are higher. You know what you're doing with me. And so, I'd never know how good your plans could be if it was up to me.
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0: There's a moment most days don't announce. It's not the big win, not the breaking news. It's somewhere in the in-between. It's the first sip of coffee before the house wakes up. That quiet stretch of road with nowhere urgent to be. The deep breath you didn't realize you needed before going into work. Life isn't always lived in the highlight reel. Most of it happens in the small, steady moments that find themselves nestled in between. And maybe that's where joy can be found. Helping you find joy in the in-between. 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
1: Lex, you now live in a little town in Middle Tennessee that I would have to zoom in on the map to even know it exists.
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1: You have 3 lights and 5 Mexican restaurants.
2: That's correct. There's actually a lot of chatter right now because it's rumored that we're getting a Waffle House.
1: Ooh, moving on up! Is this going to be the first chain restaurant in town?
2: We have a Hardee's. Oh, we do have a McDonald's.
1: Okay, every town has a McDonald's, right?
2: And a Subway. 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
1: those
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1: Those are the two.
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1: McDonald's, Subway.
2: Right.
1: Like, if you have a zip code, they instantly give you a Subway and a McDonald's. 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

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There's always fun videos that we love posting, and I don't want you to miss out. All right, sing along with this song. Here's Elevation Worship with Rattle.

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0: 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I mean, it doesn't take much. 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It's so good. Even I sing the jingles.
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0: I find it pretty easy to tell myself that God loves me. But for me to actually take the time to stop and open up his word and receive his love, to actually know that he sees me and cares about my day, is a whole nother thing. How are we possibly going to know that God loves us if we don't give him a voice into our lives? Giving him a voice into our lives is by stopping and opening his word.
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0: There's a moment most days don't announce. It's not the big win, not the breaking news. It's somewhere in the in-between. It's the first sip of coffee before the house wakes up. That quiet stretch of road with nowhere urgent to be. The deep breath you didn't realize you needed before going into work. Life isn't always lived in the highlight reel. Most of it happens in the small, steady moments that find themselves nestled in between. And maybe that's where joy can be found. Helping you find joy in the in-between. 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
1: Kimberly's been in this morning, my wife, and we've had a running foot and mouth count. The official number is 6. So, Kimberly, I just want to ask you, what's something you're looking forward to in our future?
2: I feel like we've had some conversations even about what retirement looks like, and I believe I have to be penciled in for time. And
1: Mike,
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1: Mike, that was a vicarious foot and mouth moment.
2: I know, I just called you out on
1: that. 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
2: With you.
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1: You were there,
2: back,
1: Chris.
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1: You remember. 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
1: That's a...
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1: God, I'm still counting my blessings. I'm gonna walk with Jesus.
0: Hey, it's JR. I mean, it doesn't take much. Maybe a few drives into work and these songs sneak in and embed their melodies and message, reminding you of who you are and whose you are. It's so good, even I sing the jingles.
1: Helping you find joy. It's JR in the
0: house. Anyway, from the songs that find you whenever you need them, to friends who are with you where you are, the Joy FM is here to help you find joy.
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0: times that I want things to go my way and they didn't. And then I was so glad that they didn't. That was the topic of conversation the day that this song was written. And then getting to know Carrie over the last few years has been such a blessing in my life, and her lending her voice to this song has brought such power and life to it. Your ways are higher. You know what you're doing with me. And so, I'd never know how good your plans could be if it was up to me.
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Way to go. And with a new season, we've got the perfect soundtrack to help you find joy.

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1: Christ transforms lives. Matthew 28, 5 through 6 says, "The angel said to the women, 'Do not be afraid, for I know that you are looking for Jesus who was crucified. He is not here. He has risen, just as he said.'" 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
2: 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These don't always cause immediate leaks, but left alone, minor damage becomes major repairs. A water stain on the ceiling says, something is wrong. Mats Exteriors can make it right. 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

0: There's a moment most days don't announce. It's not the big win, not the breaking news. It's somewhere in the in-between. It's the first sip of coffee before the house wakes up. That quiet stretch of road with nowhere urgent to be. The deep breath you didn't realize you needed before going into work. Life isn't always lived in the highlight reel. Most of it happens in the small, steady moments that find themselves nestled in between. And maybe that's where joy can be found, helping you find joy in the in-between. 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
1: Lex, you now live in a little town in Middle Tennessee that I would have to zoom in on the map to even know it exists.
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1: Ooh, moving on up! Is this going to be the first chain restaurant in town?
2: We have a Hardee's. 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
1: Okay, every town has a McDonald's, right?
2: And a Subway. 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
1: those
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0: Hey, it's JR. I mean, it doesn't take much. 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It's so good, even I sing the jingles.
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0: I find it pretty easy to tell myself that God loves me. But for me to actually take the time to stop and open up His Word and receive His love, to actually know that He sees me and cares about my day, is a whole nother thing. How are we possibly going to know that God loves us if we don't give Him a voice into our lives? Giving Him a voice into our lives is by stopping and opening His Word.
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1: What your son, I find it very hysterical because he'll come into the closet where you are and he'll try to say he wants to watch a certain movie, but he doesn't give you the name of the movie. He describes it to you. And I sit here on my side of the phone and I'm like, what movie is he talking about? Because he only gives you like one or two.
2: Sometimes I think that too, but yeah, he does. He describes it in, I mean, he's four, so he doesn't know all the names of the movies. And so, like, for example, one of the latest ones, he said, I want to watch the movie about the boy in the red shirt whose parents leave him.
1: Sounds sad. What a sad movie.
2: Right? I was like, what movie is that?
1: The boy with the red shirt whose parents leave him, like at an orphanage?
2: Okay, what if I said the boy in the red sweater whose parents leave him home alone?
1: Oh, wow. Okay.
2: Then you can picture Kevin McAllister in the red sweater in Home Alone. So he wanted to watch Home Alone and he kind of got the plot right.
1: Yeah. Yeah. So he didn't mention anything about Christmas.
2: No.
1: A Christmas movie.
2: No, it's also August, so why is he wanting to watch Home Alone? No, the other one, this one stumped me for a while, was he said, I want to watch the movie

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1: Christ transforms lives. Hebrews 11, verse 1 says, "Now faith is confidence in what we hope for and assurance about what we do not see." Jesus is our light and compass. 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
2: So, how many tornado watches or severe thunderstorms have we had this year? 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
5: 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The Bible says, a woman that feareth the Lord shall be praised. When is the last time you thank God for your mother? Abraham Lincoln said, no one is poor who has a good, godly mother. Be sure and thank your mother and thank God for her today.
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0: There's a moment most days don't announce. It's not the big win, not the breaking news. It's somewhere in the in-between. It's the first sip of coffee before the house wakes up. That quiet stretch of road with nowhere urgent to be. The deep breath you didn't realize you needed before going into work. Life isn't always lived in the highlight reel. Most of it happens in the small, steady moments that find themselves nestled in between. And maybe that's where joy can be found. Helping you find joy in the in-between. 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
1: Kimberly's been in this morning, my wife, and we've had a running foot and mouth count. The official number is 6. So, Kimberly, I just want to ask you, what's something you're looking forward to in our future?
2: I feel like we've had some conversations even about what retirement looks like, and I believe I have to be penciled in for time. And
1: Mike,
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1: Mike, that was a vicarious foot and mouth moment.
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1: Chris,
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1: You remember. 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
1: That's a...
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7: 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This 3-day event kicks off on Thursday, August 13th at the Youth Life Center of the Arts in Riverdale. 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
0: Depending on your day, you may catch the Morning Cruise, Candace, or the JR Show. But here's the thing. Each has something to offer that helps you find joy throughout the day. The Morning Cruise is like having coffee with friends. Candace is that relatable friend who meets you right where you are to make you smile in the middays. And while on the way home, the JR Show is just the perfect blend to put a nice bow on your day. So whenever and wherever you listen, you'll always have a reason to find joy. The Joy FM.